0: north to the south, from the left to the right. 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